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3: Good evening. This is Unleashed. Joe Normantine with 2 hours of new rock out of Giovanni and the Hired Guns, Papa Roach, Ninth Key, and the Foo Fighters on the way. A bit about the upcoming Black Sabbath film and in new albums. Wendy's has an EP out. Yeah, the Square Burgers and Frosty's place. All that coming up. But first tonight, Slipknot with the first single out on their own label, Sickest Records. This is Arsenal, Unleashed on Big Dog 97.9.

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0: cheap date on the big dog. Probably not the cheapest date, but you could take that special someone to see Giovanni and the Hired Guns live. They're on tour now. Not getting terribly close too soon. They play in Manhattan, Kansas on October 1st. Stop in Lawrence on October 2nd. Worth the drive if you really want to be there. And the Peacemaker Fest in Fort Smith on the way, too. Getting closest to us, December 11th. They're going to be at Kane's Ballroom in Tulsa. Joel Norman tonight. Foo Fighters and Papa Roach coming up next. Unleashed on Big Dog 97.9.
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19: Mostly cloudy, isolated showers and storms will be a possibility up until about midnight, and we'll fall back to 64. We will see early clouds Monday, gradually turning sunny, high of 83. Partly cloudy Monday night, low 67, mid-80s for Tuesday. I'm meteorologist Jeff Eno.
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0: Cage, the Elephant, Beaches in Tennessee on Big Dog 97.9. Joe Marmon tonight. Tickets went on sale Thursday for the Back to the Beginning Ozzy Sabbath concert movie coming to theaters October 28th. Also on Thursday, they announced the performances to be included on the 2.5-hour runtime of the film, all doing Ozzy or Sabbath songs. Obviously, you're going to hear from Ozzy and Sabbath themselves. Mastodon takes on Supernaut, Rival Sons with Electric Funeral, Anthrax with Into the Void, Hailstorm doing Perry Mason, Tool with Hand of Doom, and much more. Can't run down the whole list, but yeah, Lamb of God on here, Alice in Chains, Pantera, Slayer. Again, the film opens in cinemas worldwide on October 28th, briefly. Hopefully streaming soon after. We'll let you know what we hear. Des Rocks is next, Unleashed on Big Dog 97.9.
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As rocks on the big dog when the love is gone. Joe Norman tonight, cover a new album release is coming up, plus Avatar and Moon Fever on the way after Theory of a Dead Man, unleashed on Big Dog 97.9. Oh.

Moon Fever on the Big Dog, where we're not exactly buried in new stuff tonight, but a few things worthy of bringing to your attention. New albums this week include Black Lab with Siren, Industrial Meta out of Godflesh with Decay, Linkin Park releasing the Unshattered film soundtrack live in Sao Paulo, The Ocean with Solaris, a bit of pretty accessible prog out of Pure Reason Revolution, Terrifying Angels is the name of their album, new solo Tom Morello, Everyone Gets Everything They Want, members of Beartooth, System of a Down, and Kneecap guest on that one. Finally, I mentioned a compilation, Songs to Listen to in a Wendy's Parking Lot. I wasn't going to check this out at all, but they threw it on Spotify, so it's like, well, it's free. I'll check it out. Maddie Mullins from Memphis Mayfire is on there. Bo Bocan from Bless the Fall. I listened to about half a minute of each track. I don't know. It just kind of hurts hearing these people debase themselves for that fast food dollar, but I guess they got paid. So check out some of that if you get a chance. Let me know if I missed anything with Facebook and our app, and catch the best new rock here every Sunday on Unleashed. Fozzy on Big Dog 97.9.

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2: 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Latest out of Greta Van Fleet on the way. Also, Ryan Hurd's Let Down, Star Set, and In This Moment. And talking about Maria Brink working on a solo album that she's been working on for a while, granted, but she might actually finish it. Jill Norman tonight with Dead Poets Society. New album, Monarch, coming out October 2nd. It's Cold, Unleashed on Big Dog 97.9.

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14: Mostly cloudy, isolated showers and storms will be a possibility up until about midnight, and we'll fall back to 64. We will see early clouds Monday, gradually turning sunny, high of 83. Partly cloudy Monday night, low 67, mid-80s for Tuesday. I'm meteorologist Jeff Eno.
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0: Star Set, it's Annihilation on Big Dog 97.9. Jill Norman tonight. In This Moment released their ninth album, Witch, a few weeks ago. And maintaining the theme, Maria Brink says Coven will be the name of her solo album, which she plans to have out before In This Moment gets to album number 10. So hopefully she gets to it soon, because she has been working on that solo album, talking about it for about a decade. Told Metal Hammer magazine back in December of 2017 that she was, quote, thinking for the first time of doing a solo album. I'm starting to slowly write, no hard plans. She said at the time, I'm not exactly sure when I'm going to do it, but it'll be more of the obscure, intimate, quiet side of me. Probably the only drums in it would be tribal drums and probably no distorted guitars, just the softer side of me. That's who I am. So a bit of a departure. We will see whether that's still the plan 9 years later. We're going to hear In This Moment up next. Unleashed on Big Dog 97.9.
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I want to believe Big Dog 97.9 in this moment with Rory Rodriguez from Dayseeker. Jill Norman tonight with Blackstone Cherry and Butcher Babies on the way after Kingdom Collapse. 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

0: Blackstone Cherry on Big Dog 97.9 Deep. Joe Norman tonight, and time to resurface and paddle back to shore with another round to unleash, ready to go next Sunday at 7 p.m. Thanks for hanging out tonight. House of Hair begins at 9 p.m. Getting me out of here this time, Beartooth on Big Dog 97.9.
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11: Mostly cloudy, isolated showers and storms will be a possibility up until about midnight, and we'll fall back to 64. We will see early clouds Monday, gradually turning sunny, high of 83. Partly cloudy Monday night, low 67, mid-80s for Tuesday. I'm meteorologist Jeff Eno.
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15: Heavy metal rules, baby. 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
16: That's cool.
15: D-Side here, and I've got a request for something by one of my all-time favorite vocalists. No, it's not Twisted Sister, although that guy does have a hella set of pipes on him, don't he? No, Melissa Smith in Junction City, Ohio, who listens to 98.3 Sam FM, wanted to hear some Ronnie James Dio from his rainbow years. Why, you ask? Here's what Melissa had to say. D, Man on the Silver Mountain was my late best friend's favorite song. It would be a great pleasure to hear it on the HOH. Thank you for everything you do, including hosting the HOH, all those years of great music, and killing it on stage, your books, and the awesome videos you do on Cameo. Well, Melissa, actually, I've done more than that. I've been on Broadway, but let me simply say, you're welcome. It's my honor and privilege to dedicate this song to your best bud. May they rest and rock in peace. And you too, Ronnie. This is the House of Hair. Crank this mother up!

0: Barnes and Ted Nugent, no need to thank me. I'm being paid. But I will say, you're welcome. Anyway, this is D-Snyder, and we are at the end of our numero uno on the House of Hair, but a whole new one starts right after this. Can you take it, or did you just show up with cool hair? Do your thing, then meet me here in a minute. The HOH is coming back and coming hard. Ew!
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0: The party may now continue. The House of Hair is back. This is Dee Snyder, and I'll be getting into this hour with Iron Maiden, Alice Cooper, Kingdom Come, and probably more of the metal than you deserve. All you got to do is pass my little test right here. I call it the third degree. This is where you figure out the connection between these next three in a row. This one's going to take a little extra thinking on your part. Come on, wake up, sir. The idea for this one comes from Steve Backen in Waseca, Minnesota, who mainly listens to 94.1 KXLP. Here's what he had to say. D, I've been rocking out to the House of Hair since 1998. Sorry, I missed that first year. LOL. If I'm not playing it live on KXLP, then I'm streaming it on one of the many other awesome stations who play it. I do my best to never miss an episode. I've got an idea for your third degree. How about... All right, I'll stop it there for obvious reasons. First off, I just want to say, Steve, thank you for your awesome dedication. No, I don't forgive you for missing the first year. Kidding, Steve. Love you, man, and appreciate your contribution to the show. So Steve Backen's third degree starts right now with Def Leppard. Fire it up!

0: The HOH is H-O-T with Kiss, AC/DC, and Def Leppard. This is the House of Hair. I'm D. Snyder, and that was my third degree from Steve Backen. Thank you again, Steve. Did you figure out why those three songs go together, or are you still debating? I'm back with a reveal and more of the metal in a minute. Don't touch that dial. Eh? No? I said no!
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21: Mostly cloudy, isolated showers and storms will be a possibility up until about midnight, and we'll fall back to 64. We will see early clouds Monday, gradually turning sunny, high of 83. Partly cloudy Monday night, low 67, mid-80s for Tuesday. I'm meteorologist Jeff Eno.
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0: Squeeze it into a fresh pair of spandex and jump it back into the metal fray. I'm Dee Snider on the House of Hair. Just before the break, I gave you my third degree when I played Heavens on Fire by Kiss, AC/DC's For Those About to Rock, and Coming Under Fire from Def Leppard. So what's the answer to this week's quiz? Survey says all three songs have the word fire in the lyrics.
24: Fire.
0: Yes, that was a tricky one, since the AC/DC song didn't have the answer in the title. But it still counts.
24: Fire.
0: Thanks again to Steve Backen for sending in the idea for it. Good one, Steve. All right, it's now time for the soothing sounds of a lead chainsaw. Here in the House of Hair with Jackal. Crack that thing!

Metallica covering Queen only on the House of Hair, my friends. Another request? Sheesh. They never stop, do they? All right, this one's from Mike Parker in Knoxville, Tennessee, who listens to WIMZ. He says, D, my first concert ever was Aerosmith in 1978 at the Knoxville Civic Coliseum. And what a show it was. I'm a big fan of you and your show and would really appreciate it if you would indulge me and play Toys in the Attic. Indulge you? No, indulge me. From way back in 1975, this is Aerosmith on the HOH. Make me proud.

0: earth is the house of hair. What a great song by Janie Lane and Warrens. And hey, if the HOH is heaven, does that make me a god? Small g, of course. You may now bow down before me. Anyone? Hey, all right. Well, maybe I'm not a god, but I am your old Uncle D Cider, and I'm here to rock your world each and every week. So if you've got something special in mind that you want to hear on the show, head to houseofhaironline.com and submit a request. When I come back, we're going down to the greasy roots of metal to pay tribute to Vincent Thurnier. Who's he, Watsy? Just stick with me. You'll be glad you did.
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0: Welcome back to the House of Hair, my fiendish friends. He's out of here, and we're now delving deep into the greasy roots of metal. The Vincent Furnier I referred to before the break is better known to you as Alice Cooper. Alice is a champion of shock rock, an innovator in over-the-top theatrics, and a heavy metal vaudeville performer who's often been imitated but never truly duplicated. The original Alice Cooper band had its start in the mid-60s when young Vince's band, the Earwigs, won their high school talent show. Several years later, the band changed their name to Alice Cooper. Vincent adopted the name as his own, and the rest is rock and roll history. And to quote Michael Bruce, guitar player for the original Alice Cooper band, "The worst decision we ever made," that being allowing Vincent to change his name to Alice Cooper. The world was already paying attention when the original Alice Cooper band released their sixth album, Billion Dollar Babies, their most commercially successful album at that time. It rose to number one in both the U.S. and the U.K., which shocked Alice. Here's what he said back in 1973, quote, "How could we, the band that 2 years ago was living in the Chambers Brothers basement in Watts, California, be the number one band in the world with people throwing money at us? The whole idea behind the Billion Dollar Babies album was exploiting the idea that people do have sick perversions," end quote. Once a raging alcoholic, coke fiend, and crackhead who chopped up baby dolls, covered himself in blood, had a snake fetish, and checked himself into a sanitarium, Alice is now a born-again Christian golfer living in Arizona and keeping busy by recording, touring, and running a shelter for at-risk youths. Did he say youth? Yeah, youths. Don't think that anything's changed on stage, though. Alice is still guillotining, hanging, and impaling himself during concerts for your viewing pleasure. All right, I want to play something that would capture Alice's true spirit and something that would fit perfectly here on the House of Hair. And I think this is right on brand. Showing you kids how things are done, this is Go to Hell!

0: into a full-on heavy metal seizure. This is the House of Hair. I'm the Cider, and that was a long set from Kingdom Clone, I mean Come, Iron Maiden, and Alice Cooper. We got it on, we played with madness, and we went to hell. And now we're back. I don't know about you, but I'm a mess. The towel girls are making their way in right now to sort me out. So while I disrobe and submit, you should find the House of Hair on Facebook and click follow. I'll be back swamp ass free with a triumphant double shot with a Snyder twist. Sounds weedlessy also, doesn't it? It is. Stay tuned.
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8: Prepare thyself. This is the House of Hair.
0: Boom, baby. You just crash landed in the House of Hair. Hope you guys didn't smear your mascara. I'm the Cider, and the last hour of this mullet metal fest is here. You've been so busy banging your head, I'll bet you didn't even let the metal that's already gone by sink in.
9: Let's just lay down a fresh, tasty jam.
0: Flowing into this hour, I've got Skid Row, Guns N' Roses, Rush, and more. It's coming at you right now with a very special hair pair from Triumph. And why is this one so special? Because the first one is from yours truly. Moi? It's my ode to the boys from north of the border. The first time I heard Lay It on the Line, I was blown away. So for me to be able to sing it on the album Magic Power All-Star Tribute to Triumph was an honor and a privilege. So let's do it, me! This is the House of Hair! Prepare thyselves!

0: live version of Hold On by Triumph on the House of Hair, yeah, they definitely kicked that one up a notch when they do it in concert. Before that was Little Old Me covering Lay It on the Line. I'd like to thank producer Mike Klink for asking me to sing it. What a blast. Hey, want to hear something heavy and rare that only I'll play on the radio? Hit me up with a request at houseofhaironline.com, and if it don't suck, I might just make you famous. D's out of here, and I must now take Hog in Hand and release the liquid contraband. Well, that's a disgusting image.
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0: I'm back with Skid Row after this.
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2: Clouds rolling our way, coming up from the southwest, and that's a sign of things to come late in the week. Looks like some Pacific moisture brings heavy downpours to the forecast by Wednesday and Thursday. Mid-60s overnight, partly cloudy Monday, high 82. Tuesday, partly cloudy, warm, 87. I'm meteorologist Scott Lauriemore.
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5: This is the House of Hair.
6: You can't keep a good thing down. Hey, that's morning wood for you. The House of Hair is up. I mean back. Dope! D's out of here with the skid row, I promise. So don't waste your time at low volume. Turn it all the way up.

one you don't hear every day. That was David Coverdale doing his best Robert Plant impersonation when he was with Jimmy in Coverdale Page. They only put out one record together, which got mixed reviews, but it did go platinum and hit number 5 on the Billboard 200. So there, critics! All right, it's time for my official Rare Hair Song of the Week from deep down in the bowels of the HOH vault. This one's a request from Logan and Owen Ingerick, two brothers attending the University of Kentucky, listening to Z-Rock 103. They say, D, we were lucky enough to meet you when our uncle took us backstage when you sang with Bret Michaels. We took photos and you gave us crap about the way we did the horns up. Our Uncle D still won't let us forget it. Anyhow, the HOH is going to be cranking on Saturday night in the Pi Kappa Firehouse, and we'd like to hear Symptom of the Universe by Black Sabbath. Yeah, kids, always remember to point your index and pinky finger out and tuck that thumb over the other two fingers the way Ronnie James Dio's grandmother gave it to us. It's called the Maloka. It's designed to ward off evil. And never, ever have your thumb hanging loose, like some people, unless, of course, you're shooting webs. Think about it. That's a public service announcement from your other Uncle D. And I must say, what a great choice, boys. Somebody raised you right. You're in the frat house of hair, and it's...

0: That was a killer clone of Nazareth's Hair of the Dog done righteously by Guns N' Roses. Another that you'll only hear on the House of Hair. D-Side here, and I'm taking you to Jersey right after I drop a deuce. That timing seemed appropriate. All right, get ready, you kooks, because Bon Jovi's up next. Mick, where's the keys to the crapper?
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0: When noise is registering at unholy levels, it's definitely the House of Hair. D's out of here, and this next one comes straight out of the Garden State, or as we used to call it, the armpit of New York. Kidding, I love New Jersey, and I love me some Bon Jovi too, no matter how much crap I throw John's way. So pick up the karaoke mic and let's do this. This is the HOH, where the BJ is always welcome. Thank you, honey.

0: And down the home stretch, we come again. This is the House of Hair. I'm Lee Snyder. That was Damn Yankees taking us right up to the edge. I'm about to throw it into park, but not before I dig out something truly legendary to take us out for the week. And it's the official request of the week. While I do a set of 3-minute abs, you should check out all the killer new HOH merch. I got the Letterman jacket for myself and the If It Ain't Metal, It's Poop onesie for my grandson. The stuff that's there will blow your mind. 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
9: This is Issues and Answers, a free community service program produced locally in the studios of Newstalk KZRG. I'm Ty Albright. A big decision this week from the Missouri Supreme Court. They effectively blocked that newly redrawn congressional map from being used in November, even though that map was used in the August primary.
10: It's actually unprecedented. We never thought we would come to a point where 1 month ago today, over 1.2 million Missourians voted on maps that were in front of them. And the courts have now pulled that from under them and said, no, you're not voting on that map. You're going to vote on a different map in November. It astounded everybody.
9: Including Missouri Attorney General Catherine Hanaway, who said,
11: "Wow, what a disappointment yesterday was, and a shock. No court in the country has ever ordered that we use a different map between the primary election and the general election. And that's precisely what Missouri's Supreme Court has done."
9: Even President Trump weighed in on it, calling it a dark day for justice in Missouri, as Democrats are pretty happy about it.
10: Well, I guess they would be celebrating because we literally just stole away from Missourians the right to vote on the maps that they were put in front of all summer long. Candidates campaign for these districts. It affects more than just one district, as you know.
9: Now, the main district, though, that it does affect is in the Kansas City area, as Republicans hoped that the new map would give them an extra U.S. House seat. But again, it looks like, unless the U.S. Supreme Court intervenes here pretty quickly, the old maps are going to be used in November.
11: And we're going to do everything in our power to make sure it doesn't stand.
9: Now, Hanaway and Secretary of State Denny Hoskins tried to get the state Supreme Court to issue a stay on it, but the court, without comment, said no. This has been Issues and Answers, a free service of Zimmer Marketing.
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17: 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This is the House of Hair.
0: The age of wage good to the last greasy drop. The House of Hair is engineered by Metal Mick McCabe, produced by Dr. Dwight Snake, and the general banginger is Pam Edwards. I'm the designer. Thank you once again for raising some hell with me. I'll be back in your face next week with so much heavy stuff, you'll need a permission slip from your mommy just to tune in. I'm talking heavy. Now, I'm taking you out with my official request of the week because that's how I do it. This ROTW comes from Chris the Banger Baggerly in Banks, Oregon, who listens to Rock 98.3, The Twins. Yes, man, the Twins are rocking. But I digress. Here's what Bags had to say. D, I'm a huge fan of your show. I never want to miss an episode, so I stream it if I'm traveling. I even sport my HOH t-shirt to shows, and I always get lots of compliments, which I think is because of your iconic mantra on the back. My old shirt was falling apart after about 10 years of wear, so I had to order a new one. Love the new designs. I told you people, check out the new merch. Oh, that's not in the list. Chris goes on to say, I want to hear Working Man by Rush because that's what I've been my whole life. And what a great thing to be, Chris. What a great thing to be. Oh, and what is that iconic mantra on the back of the shirts that Chris is referring to? And who came up with the idea? That would be moi. If it ain't metal, it's crap. Rush is taking us out.

Everything Rocks, Big Dog 97.9. That is Green Day. Good morning, man. Happy Monday. I'm Joey Morgan, the Night Shift Ninja. This is the Night Shift. A lot to cover tonight. Oh, my gosh, man. Wait till you hear about Keith Richards, what's going on with that guy. Also, the Roman coin jackpot. Somebody won big. We'll get into that, too. I got Tool on the way and requested From Ashes to New already. That's all on the way. Big Dog 97.9.

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7: Clouds rolling our way, coming up from the southwest, and that's a sign of things to come late in the week. Looks like some Pacific moisture brings heavy downpours to the forecast by Wednesday and Thursday. Mid-60s overnight, partly cloudy Monday, high 82. Tuesday, partly cloudy, warm, 87. I'm meteorologist Scott Lauriemore.
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0: Everything that rocks, Big Dog 97.9, Five Finger Death Punch. So Keith Richards, this guy, Rockstar put him in GTA 6 soundtrack. The world would suffer a nuclear winter and Keith will still be sitting on an amp smoking an unfiltered Marlboro, completely unfazed. Long live the pirate is what I say. Creed and request of Van Halen Shinedown, Big Dog 97.9.
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Everything that rocks, Big Dog 97.9, Rage Against the Machine. Good morning. I'm Joey Morgan, the Night Shift Ninja, and this is the Night Shift. This hour, we're going to talk about the 2,000-year-old wall, also the Rubik's Cube Prodigy. Wait till you hear about this. Breaking Benjamin in 3 minutes. Right now, one of my favorite, it is the all-time, my all-time favorite White Zombie song, Big Dog 97.9.

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6: Clouds rolling our way, coming up from the southwest, and that's a sign of things to come late in the week. Looks like some Pacific moisture brings heavy downpours to the forecast by Wednesday and Thursday. Mid-60s overnight, partly cloudy Monday, high 82. Tuesday, partly cloudy, warm, 87. I'm meteorologist Scott Laurie Moore.
7: 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Like this.

0: Everything to Rock's Big Dog 97.9. That is the latest from the Foo Fighters. Fresh construction guys found a 2,000-year-old Roman fortress wall under a hotel. Think about that for a second. Romans built stone walls that outlived entire empires. And my kitchen faucet, well, that thing starts leaking if I just look at it wrong. Have you ever had yours do the same thing? It does. It happens, man. 3 days grace, Weezer requested Evanescence. Big Dog 97.9.
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Everything Rocks, Big Dog 97.9, and that is Evanescence. A six-year-old girl just crushed the world Rubik's Cube record. At six, my biggest breakthrough was figuring out that crayons tasted like garbage, okay? She's solving geometric equations. I still lose my truck keys in my own coat pocket. I'm just being real with you. 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

Everything Rocks, Big Dog 97.9. That is Faith No More. I'm Joey Morgan. I am the Night Shift Ninja. This is the Night Shift. This hour, we're going to talk about beer pipelines. Also, the Sunday brunch shakedown. You will thank me for that one, I promise. Here's Sleep Theory, Big Dog 97.9.

0: 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That is Sleep Theory. We're giving you three chances to win an incredible Kansas City getaway package. That includes Kansas City Zoo, the Crown Center gift cards, Mahaffey Stagecoach, Johnson County Museum, and a whole lot more. 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
8: Clouds rolling our way, coming up from the southwest, and that's a sign of things to come late in the week. Looks like some Pacific moisture brings heavy downpours to the forecast by Wednesday and Thursday. Mid-60s overnight, partly cloudy Monday, high 82. Tuesday, partly cloudy, warm, 87. I'm meteorologist Scott Lauriemore.
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1: Everything that rocks, Big Dog 97.9. Such a great song from Theory of a Dead Man. Love it. Some European town is looking into direct beer pipelines hooked to residential houses. Tell me that isn't peak human civilization right there. 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

we've all been there. Trust me, you've been there too. I put these motion sensing bulbs in my bathroom. We'll talk about that too. From ashes to new in 3 minutes, here's Papa Roach, Big Dog 97.9.

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9: Clouds rolling our way, coming up from the southwest, and that's a sign of things to come late in the week. Looks like some Pacific moisture brings heavy downpours to the forecast by Wednesday and Thursday. Mid-60s overnight, partly cloudy Monday, high 82. Tuesday, partly cloudy, warm 87. I'm meteorologist Scott Lauriemore.

0: Everything that rocks, Big Dog 97.9, and that is Wage War. 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Phone buzzing every 12 seconds with thumbs up emojis and ha-ha. Just mute that nonsense. 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Move on with your day. 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
1: Everything Rocks, Big Dog 97.9. That is a day to remember. So I put motion sensing bulbs in the master bathroom, but there's a catch. If you're taking care of business and you sit still for like 40 seconds, the whole room goes pitch black. Now I'm waving my arms around in the dark like an idiot just to get the lights come back on. And next thing you know, I'm tripping over the dog because it's just a little bitty dog. I don't see it. It's horrible, man. It's horrible. I shouldn't have never done that. Here's Seether, Big Dog 97.9.

Everything that rocks, Big Dog 97.9. That is Switchfoot. I am Joey Morgan. I'm the Night Shift Ninja. This is the Night Shift. This hour, we're going to talk about the check engine light lie. Also, cage the elephant in 5 minutes. Here's Pearl Jam, Big Dog 97.9.

0: 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They go hand in hand. 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
10: Clouds rolling our way, coming up from the southwest, and that's a sign of things to come late in the week. Looks like some Pacific moisture brings heavy downpours to the forecast by Wednesday and Thursday. Mid-60s overnight, partly cloudy Monday, high 82. Tuesday, partly cloudy, warm, 87. I'm meteorologist Scott Laurie Moore.
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Hey, everything that rocks, Big Dog 97.9, 3 days grace. That's going to do for the night shift. My name is Joey Morgan, the Night Shift Ninja. I'm getting out of here, but Chris Perplays and Bobby, their morning show is up next. I'm leaving you with 311. Have a good Monday, Big Dog 97.9.

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9: Clouds rolling our way, coming up from the southwest, and that's a sign of things to come late in the week. Looks like some Pacific moisture brings heavy downpours to the forecast by Wednesday and Thursday. Mid-60s overnight, partly cloudy Monday, high 82. Tuesday, partly cloudy, warm, 87. I'm meteorologist Scott Laurie Moore.
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1: We start with the first laugh. This is Shang Wong talking about jury duty.
2: I had to take a break from touring to do a little jury duty.
3: On paper, jury duty is a noble idea, but in reality, it feels so casual. The government's just like, well, are you free? Come downtown. We have a situation in a field in which you have no background experience. You have no insight or interest, but we're going to have two very biased parties present completely opposite arguments to prove that they are right. And then you tell us the truth for real. You got this. We did not do a good job. It was 3 weeks of trial, and yet nobody took notes. Everybody's like, I'll probably remember that. By the time it came to deliberation, we had nothing. We just going off energy. We're like, I don't know, guilty? It sounds terrible, but relax. No one's life was on the line. It was a civil case. It was a U.S. corporation suing a Canadian corporation, so we just went with home team.
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10: That's Kate Kelly of Vision Carthage. 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

0: 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How about some news quickies?
1: What's going on in the world, Chris Purple Hayes?
0: The 25th annual Skunk Fest. Drew thousands of people.
1: Did it?
0: Mm-hmm. That is right. The 25th Skunk Fest draws thousands of people despite even rain. It is held in North Ridgeville. There's even pictures of guys and people holding skunks in the air like babies.
1: Like Lion King posts?
0: Yes.
1: Well, it's got to be the smelliest place to be on Earth.
0: I don't know why they do this, but it happens.
1: Are they pets, you think?
0: They could be. And people are wearing their own skunk outfits.
1: Big Pepe Le Pew guys.
0: And they've got their pet, like, skunks in cages. Some of them have them out of cages.
1: You think a skunk can be tamed like a cat of sorts?
0: It's a lot of people will say yes. But I just think there's some animals that know.
1: Only if I could take the stink away from it, well, you know? Like, if you can disable that in some way.
0: I'm sure that's what they do.
1: I would hope. Or else that person has no friends.
0: You're dressing like a skunk.
1: That's why they collectively get together. And look, there are thousands of them. No matter how weird you think it is, there's some convention where thousands of those other weirdos gather together.
0: We talk many times about we need to be on the board of a lot of places. Like when you go to name something.
1: Yes.
0: We need to be on that board because we would tell you no. Mm-hmm. And here's why.
1: Yep.
0: Well, the UK Zoo could have taken advantage of us.
1: Okay.
0: In a sense, because they were advertising tickets to the Child Predator Tour. Yeah, poorly named. Child Predator Tour. No.
1: Just dudes with a van and a mustache and free candy or what?
0: Yeah.
1: What is it? What is that?
0: Poorly named.
1: That is so terrible. I think scientists are some of the worst. You know, they have a hard time thinking outside of...
0: This was a zoo.
1: I know, but they're like probably maybe zoologist or something named this. What exactly? Or is it for kids to see predators?
0: Predators in their natural... Like, you know, tigers lions.
1: Yeah.
0: Yeah. That's what it was.
1: You just can't call it that.
0: No. Just the way they named it.
1: Yeah.
0: Men are trimming their eyelashes to look more masculine.
1: What? Is it girly for me to have long eyelashes?
0: Oh, they're doing a job. A strange beauty trend is spreading, apparently. Young men are cutting or shaving their eyelashes because they believe shorter lashes make them look more masculine. No, I don't think so. Videos are of the practice is starting to appear on social media sites.
1: Mm-hmm. I don't think it's a good idea.
0: It's going around the world now.
1: Sharp stuff that near to your eyeballs. You know what I mean? So. I don't want to try to trim my own for sure.
0: Doctors are warning the eyelashes are not just for looks. They do keep dirt, sweat, dead skin, even UV rays out of your eyes. And they suggest also putting sharp objects near your eye. Not good idea.
1: Don't recommend it. Huh. Yeah, I don't think... Look, I get, as a young person, all of us went through this in some way. You have to admit, even the guys, mm-hmm. we all probably beat ourselves up for our looks, or were highly critical, or were really concerned about the way we looked at some point in time. Now, a lot of us lose that so bad. Like, probably more than we should lose it. But... I don't think even as a young person, when I was like trying to maintain whatever appearance, do my hair, I never looked in the mirror and gone, God, my eyelashes are too long. Not once.
0: Is it because there was other things to focus
1: probably,
0: on?
1: Probably. Maybe that was
0: I know that was probably me. I didn't look at my eyelashes.
1: It was the least of my worries.
0: Yeah. There's your news quickies.
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1: Keep it up. 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Without you guys, we will not have this shit right here, right now, because you guys are the shit.
0: Yeah. 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
0: Do have the first round of Topic Bucket. We don't like to think on Mondays very hard, as most people don't.
1: I don't like to think at all.
0: So we go to the Topic Bucket. It has topics. We talk about them. And we've got the Topic Bucket after Starless and A Perfect Circle. 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
2: Topic bucket.
1: Are you ready?
2: Yeah, let's do it.
1: All right. Would you rather have hands that are constantly the size of tiny hot dogs? Or feet the size of full-sized snowshoes?
2: That does seem awful, though, doesn't it?
1: Yeah.
2: It's the big old clodhoppers. What do you mean tiny hot dogs? What are we talking here? The, like, little smoky kind of thing?
1: Little smokies.
2: That would make things difficult as well.
1: You know, like little tiny hands.
2: I think I'll go small hands. I don't want to have to mess with feet like that giant, I don't think.
1: Yeah.
2: You?
1: I'm going feet. You know what they say.
2: Yeah, I know. I know.
1: But I think it would be weird.
2: You know
1: either
2: what
1: one
2: they
1: of
2: say,
1: those are bad.
2: You better be packing if you have feet that look like that.
1: Aww.
2: Oh, I expected a lot more.
1: Well, you know.
2: That'd be hard to walk.
1: Oh, that's it, man. That's... But I don't think you could accomplish anything if your hands were the size of little Smokies.
2: I don't disagree.
1: You wouldn't be able to do much.
2: Man, people figure it out. You know, you ever seen like the three-legged dog running and stuff? Yeah. People figure it out. Yeah. Things figure it out. Right. Life finds a way.
1: All right. Would you rather have one bee in your butt or a mouthful of bees?
2: Gah, terrible. Terrible options.
1: In it, Tom. One bee in the butt or hundreds. No. We'll say a mouthful. A dozen.
2: Yeah.
1: Dozen in the mouth. A dozen bees in the mouth or one in the butt.
2: Think in the mouth. I think I'll just chew them up and swallow them.
1: They're stinging you.
2: I know. How do you get the other one out?
1: Do you go to the...
2: On demand? Like, think about it. If you just thought you could just shoot him out of there, pew!
1: You go to the doctor.
2: I think I'm going mouthful.
1: I think you could die. If you have a dozen bees sting you.
2: Maybe.
1: I think you die.
2: I don't know. I've never had that many bees sting me. I'm not allergic to them. I think I'm good. I'm just going to chew them up.
1: You're not chewing them up.
2: Yeah, I am. Chew them up. Destroy them. Be the bigger. We're higher on the food chain.
1: Yeah, and they sting the crap out of you.
2: You just got to tough it out. I don't want one in the butt.
1: I don't either. But I think I live.
2: I do too.
1: One bee
2: I
1: sting.
2: Think I live.
1: But just think, that would be awful.
2: It's going to be bad.
1: You sting, swells up.
2: I mean, I imagine the one in the butt stinging you too.
1: Well, that's what I mean. And then it swells up.
2: Yeah, right.
1: Probably uncomfortable.
2: I'd rather have a fat lip.
1: No, you're not going to have a fat lip. You're going to have a fat face. You're not going to be able to swallow.
2: It's fine. I need to lose some weight anyway.
1: I think I might go one in the butt. I can't believe I'm saying that. Don't clip that, please.
2: Do clip it now.
1: More Topic Bucket coming up at 8:10 and 9:10 this morning.
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10: Clouds rolling our way, coming up from the southwest, and that's a sign of things to come late in the week. Looks like some Pacific moisture brings heavy downpours to the forecast by Wednesday and Thursday. Mid-60s overnight, partly cloudy Monday, high 82. Tuesday, partly cloudy, warm, 87. I'm meteorologist Scott Lauriemore.
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1: How about some knowledge nuggets?
2: Make me smarter, Chris Purple Hayes.
1: Dolly Parton's iconic 1980 hit 9 to 5 was percussed using the sound of her own long fingernails clicking together to mimic office typing. She once even said, "I have acrylic fingernails, and they make a great rhythm sound, almost like a typewriter." So the typewriter that in the song, that song, is just her fingernails clicking together.
2: Wow. Okay, that's cool.
1: If walking the Great Wall of China is on your bucket list, you should know it will take you about 18 months to walk the entire route.
2: What were they trying to keep out?
1: It's more than 5,500 miles long.
2: It's so crazy.
1: That's
2: good to know. That was never on my bucket list and definitely isn't now.
1: Niagara Falls never freezes. If it's cold enough, there will be a crust of ice that will form over the water, so it looks like the falls are frozen.
2: Yeah.
1: But there's a continuous water flow underneath
2: it. It's moving. I mean, moving water doesn't usually freeze. Yeah.
1: Around 6,000 posts or tweets are sent on X, formerly Twitter, every second. That's 500 million every day.
2: That's quite a bit for the one that I know, like one dude that uses it.
1: Yeah. Well, they said they believe a lot of it is bots and spam.
2: Mm-hmm. I downloaded it the other day because I have a buddy who always sends me videos, and it was finally like, screw it. I'm just going to download it so I can watch this thing because he must be on it a lot.
1: Yeah. Despite reports of bullets ricocheting off armadillos, they are not bulletproof. Their shells are made of bony plates that grow into the skin. It's more like a hard-shelled suitcase than a bulletproof vest.
2: But a good one, you have to admit.
1: Yeah.
2: It occasionally could ricochet a bullet.
1: Yeah, at the right angle, but
2: right.
1: Most of the time, no, it's going to kill him.
2: Yeah, right.
1: There's your knowledge nuggets.
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8: Good morning, I'm Steve Smith. Here's what's going on in the four states. The federal case against a former Joplin State House candidate is getting bigger. A federal grand jury has now indicted 37-year-old Thomas Ross on three felony counts: conspiracy to distribute cocaine and amphetamine, distribution of the drugs, and unlawful use of a communication facility. Feds say he asked his former campaign manager to plant cocaine and Adderall on his primary opponent. He has a court date on Thursday. And President Trump is coming to Oklahoma. The president is expected to hold a rally along Oklahoma gubernatorial nominee Mike Mazzei at 6 p.m. on October 1st in Durant. It'll be Trump's first visit to the Sooner State since 2023. When you see news, call or text our tip line at 417-208-9TIP. For News Talk KZRG, I'm Steve Smith on Big Dog 97.9.
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1: Well, the Chiefs had a big victory over the weekend.
2: Yeah, I didn't get to actually watch any of it.
1: None of it?
2: No. My children made sure that I didn't see any of that.
1: Oh. Well, they won.
2: Yeah, I heard.
1: My Steelers actually won.
2: Yeah, I heard that too.
1: The offense showed up.
2: That's great.
1: Who would have guessed that?
2: Yeah. For the first time this year, I think, right? Kind of, anyway.
1: No, it is the first time this year their offense showed up.
2: Not a kind of at all. Yeah, looked like it was pretty crazy weekend in football.
1: Yeah, a lot of crazy people's not supposed to win, won, all sorts of stuff.
2: Broncos mounted a big comeback last night.
1: Yep.
2: Sound like, because that was didn't look very good whenever I was getting sleepy and going to bed.
1: 16-0, I think, going into halftime.
2: I was like, all right, this one sucks.
1: And then they won last minute of the game.
2: Yeah.
1: Major League playoffs are set. Who's winning it? Who do you got? Is it going to be the Dodgers again?
2: I don't want it to be.
1: They're the odds-on favorite.
2: Oh, I know they're the favorite. Yeah.
1: That starts this week.
2: Yeah, I know. I don't want it to be them. I wouldn't say anybody but them because, you know, it's hard to root for some of the other teams too. But, yeah, probably. Milwaukee's been very good all year. They won't get any headlines. They're the quiet little, you know, Midwestern team nobody's going to pay attention to. But they're good.
1: If they beat the Dodgers, they win.
2: Think so?
1: Yeah. I think if they get, because, I mean, eventually those two probably will meet.
2: Right.
1: Mm-hmm.
2: They should, I think, yes.
1: And then if the Brewers beat the Dodgers, then I think they're going to probably end up playing like.
2: Well, see, that's the deal. This is what baseball doesn't want. They just don't want the Brewers and Tampa Bay to be in the World Series. You know what I mean?
1: Because nobody will be watching.
2: Nope.
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0: 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Good morning. It is 7:08.
1: Yes, it is. Chris Purple Haze, the Bobby Show. Feeling beautiful out there this morning, isn't it? We got 68 right now. Looking at, 63 right now. Looking at a high of 81. And not much in the way of showers. Mostly sunny skies for today. Do have some showers probably coming in Wednesday night into Thursday is what it looks like for our next round of rainfall.
0: Right now, I want to give you $1,000. It is $1,000 Minute Time. Call 417-659-9797. If you're the third caller on that line, you get to play the $1,000 Minute, possibly win $1,000.
1: 417-659-9797. Be caller 3. That's the first step towards you winning $1,000.
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1: All right, we're going to get it today.
2: Rick is ready to win that $1,000.
3: So what are you going to do with the $1,000, Rick?
1: Again, it goes to my wife because I made bad financial decisions.
4: Wow. He knows. He just
3: I'll
4: knows.
3: Tell you this. I think she's trained you so extremely well. She should be proud.
1: We've been together a long time. So. and it's her birthday, so take her out somewhere nice for her birthday.
3: Hey, happy birthday, Rick's wife. Well, I hope you win it for just that reason. Best of luck to you, man. Here are the rules.
4: 10 questions in 60 seconds. If you do answer all 10 correctly in 60 seconds, we give you $1,000. Any points you're not sure about a question, you can say pass. We'll come back to it if there's enough time. And then whatever the first answer is, that is the official answer we do have to take.
1: Yes, sir.
3: All right, buddy. Are we ready?
1: Yes, sir.
0: Your $1,000 minute starts in 3, 2, 1. Lemon, golden, and canary are all shades of what primary color?
1: Yellow.
0: Who was the first person to walk on the moon?
1: Armstrong.
0: What cereal was promoted with the phrase, "Hey, Mikey likes it"?
1: Chex.
0: Which actor played the title character in Edward Scissorhands?
1: Johnny Depp.
0: What is a group of lions called?
1: Pride.
0: Which metal is liquid at room temperature and is used in thermometers?
1: Mercury.
0: Which automaker produces the Impreza compact car?
1: Subaru.
0: Which empire was ruled by Julius Caesar?
1: The Roman.
0: How many elements are in the periodic table?
1: Oh, God. 52.
0: Which country is home to Machu Picchu?
1: Brazil.
3: Ow. Okay. So the impressive... Mexico. The impressive part is you got through all 10 questions.
4: You did get through all 10.
3: Okay.
4: That is goal one.
3: Yes.
4: Yeah. Goal two is to get them all right.
1: Yeah, that one we didn't make.
4: We did miss three.
3: Okay. I knew he did pretty well.
4: Which country is home to Machu Picchu? That is Peru.
1: Peru. Okay.
4: How many elements are on the periodic table? Double what you had by and add a few. 118.
1: Yeah, I had no idea. I missed that class.
4: And what cereal was promoted with the phrase, "Hey, Mikey likes it"? It was close to what you said.
3: Yeah, you are close.
4: But it was Life cereal.
1: Life. See, and I was in my head, I was going back and forth between the two.
3: Yeah. Yep. Chex was a good guess, actually. Hey, Rick, great run at it this morning. No $1,000, but listen, we'll still hook you up with a cool prize.
4: Got you an old school, a vintage Rocktober t-shirt.
1: Awesome. There was a few years in there that I missed, so I'm hoping it's one that I don't have.
3: Hopefully so. I hope so, too. All right, hang tight for us, man. Everyone else, make sure you're texting the word MINUTE to 417-659-9797 for your shot to play the $1,000 Minute.
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3: Here is your forecast, and we are looking good here on a Monday morning, seeing some clouds with clear sky and then sunshine later today as we get into the afternoon. 80 tonight, clear, low 60s. Sunshine, a little breezy tomorrow, 85. I'm meteorologist Ray Stigick.
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5: Great moment there, dumbass.
6: You're never too old to catch them all. Probably not. It seems like something you could do at any age. A diehard Pokemon fan in Ohio named Kent has now been convicted of placing an illegal GPS tracker on a delivery driver's van.
7: Wow. Okay, why?
6: So that he could track when and where the driver was making deliveries of Pokemon cards.
7: That's a little much, isn't it?
6: The driver found the device attached to her vehicle while dropping off packs of cards at Walmart back in June. She called the cops. Kent was arrested and charged with illegal use of a tracking device, criminal misdemeanor. It's unclear exactly how they connected him to the device.
7: Yeah, I don't know how that works exactly.
6: Yeah. But there is one other detail about Kent. He's 72 years young.
7: Yeah. Yeah.
6: 72-year-old dude.
7: It's not probably, you know, because he wants to, he just wants to sell them.
6: Yeah. Kent pleaded no contest to a pretrial hearing. He was fined $500 plus cost. He was placed on 12 months probation, including 3 months of GPS monitor, which I think is ironic.
7: It is.
6: Now we're going to monitor you.
7: How do you like it? Hey, you know what? And we're going to give it to that delivery guy so he can know where you are. That is irony at its finest, isn't it? Yeah. What a weird thing. I hate how much adults are destroying some of these children's deals. Because I'm sure he was just trying to sell the cards. I got to go buy out Walmart so I can turn around and profit off of them on eBay or whatever I'm doing with them. So probably. Anyway, serves you right. You can't track the mailman, right? That's strange. It's creepy. You dumbass.
1: What a dumbass.
0: Chris Purple Hayes and Bobby. 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
5: Good morning, I'm Steve Smith. 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What does it mean to the community as a whole?
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5: That's Kate Kelly of Vision Carthage. 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
1: of drivers say we should always use our turn signals. No matter what, period, full stop. That's it.
2: Yeah, I know. And they're probably right.
1: They are right.
2: Yeah, absolutely.
1: For more universal accepted rules on the road, check out my list today.
2: Mm-hmm.
1: The top six other things 87% of drivers agree on.
2: Okay.
1: These are the top six other things 87% of drivers agree on. Number six, there's a special level in hell for people who take their time backing out of a parking spot while I'm waiting.
2: Okay, good.
1: All right. Number five, green means go. Yellow means still go. Red means go while you're hollering, yee-haw!
2: I think maybe more Dukes of Hazzard than the way it came out there for you. But yeah, I agree.
1: Number four. There's a special level in hell for people who drive in the passing lane on the interstate below the speed limit.
2: Doing 70. What are you doing? Get out of the way.
1: Number three, the check engine light is a suggestion.
2: Isn't everybody's on?
1: Number two, it's not enough to just pass someone driving too slow on the highway. We also have to glare at them when we pass them.
2: I think it depends how slow they're going or how stupid their maneuver. I think maybe more.

0: Dukes of Hazzard than the way it came out there for you. But yeah, I agree. Yeah. Number four. There's a special level in hell for people who drive in the passing lane on the interstate below the speed limit.
1: Doing 70. What are you doing? Get out of the way.
0: Number three, the check engine light is a suggestion.
1: Isn't everybody's on?
0: Number two, it's not enough to just pass someone driving too slow on the highway. We also have to glare at them when we pass them.
1: I think it depends how slow they're going or how stupid they're maneuvering.
0: Number three, the check engine light is a suggestion.
1: Isn't everybody's on?
0: Number two, it's not enough to just pass someone driving too slow on the highway. We also have to glare at them when we pass them.
1: I think it depends how slow they're going or how stupid they're maneuvering.
0: Or how stupid their maneuver.

0: guys stay away. It's Alice in Chains. Good morning, Big Dog 97.9.
1: It's Chris Purple Haze of Bobby Show. 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
0: And we do have the Tompy Bucket coming up after Motley Crue. 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

0: It's a day on a calendar.
1: You don't know what it is. You do, too. It's day number one of Rocktober.
0: Well, yeah.
1: Thursday.
0: Okay. Yes, it is.
1: It's day one of Rocktober. I know. It's getting away fast. We have some really cool big news for Rocktober this year.
0: We do.
1: Going to be a lot of fun, and all of our normal Rocktober festivities going on all month long as well. So be prepared. Double shots coming up on Rocktober the 1st. That's Thursday morning this year.
0: Ashes to New. Here is Die For You on the Big Dog 97.9.

0: extra weird if the coach is like, yeah, get him and break his hands. What? Aren't you an adult? What are you doing?
1: And a grown man got mad because he doesn't know what a plain burger means. What? There are many times when you think humanity gets a bum rap. You do.
0: Sure.
1: This is not one of those times.
0: Okay.
1: A person who works at Five Guys says a customer flipped out on him because they thought a plain burger had a bunch of toppings.
2: I said plain with all the crap on it. Plain like the picture, you stupid idiot.
1: Yeah, again, it's plain. An employee said the customer had ordered a cheeseburger, so they asked what toppings they wanted on it. At Five Guys, of course, you can customize it to however you want.
0: There's like a million toppings there.
1: The customer said,
0: plain.
1: Oh, you know, just a plain regular cheeseburger.
0: Yep.
1: So they thought, great, a cheeseburger with nothing on it. Heck, that's easy.
0: Yeah.
1: They made the food. They handed it over. The guy came back very annoyed, complained about they made it wrong. The worker said, you ordered a plain cheeseburger. And the guy said, I did. Do you know what that means?
0: Do you know what that means?
1: I want you to make it like a McDonald's burger.
0: Well, go to McDonald's.
1: Because at McDonald's, they put ketchup, lettuce. Or they don't put lettuce on it. They put ketchup, mustard, and pickles. And okay. Onions.
0: Say
1: that's
0: that.
1: That's a plain burger.
0: I'm so sorry. For all you people working in the food industry, I mean, we just suck. We suck so bad. And every time that we suck, then you just get blamed for it.
1: Yeah.
0: There are times where I'm not, there are no two ways about it. Sure. Do they mess up some food? Yes. It happens. And when they do, they are usually very quick to, but this, you know, to correct it. But this right here, this is how fast food fights start.
1: Yes.
0: Because I don't know about you. I'm so glad I never worked in the food industry because I would want to punch this man. I would want to throw this burger in his face.
1: Yeah. People have made comments about this over and over. One person says, oh, yeah, I've had people say I would like a cheeseburger with no cheese.
0: Sure. I bet that happens.
1: It's called a hamburger.
0: Yeah. Yeah. You know what? I am not really that much in favor of the touchscreen ordering kiosk thing. But at least if you do that, it's like, you push the buttons for these things. This is on you. Maybe that's why they want to force us to use those. They're like, we're tired of getting yelled at for saying the
1: people aren't smart enough to say words. Maybe pictures, push buttons, yeah. Be easier. There's some news quickies.
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2: Good morning, I'm Steve Smith. Here's what's going on in the four states. The federal case against a former Joplin State House candidate is getting bigger. A federal grand jury has now indicted 37-year-old Thomas Ross on three felony counts: conspiracy to distribute cocaine and amphetamine, distribution of the drugs, and unlawful use of a communication facility. Feds say he asked his former campaign manager to plant cocaine and Adderall on his primary opponent. He has a court date on Thursday. And President Trump is coming to Oklahoma. The president is expected to hold a rally along Oklahoma gubernatorial nominee Mike Mazzei at 6 p.m. on October 1st in Durant. It'll be Trump's first visit to the Sooner State since 2023. When you see news, call or text our tip line at 417-208-9TIP. 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
1: The MTV Music Awards were last night. Did not watch.
2: Me neither.
1: Watched the football game instead.
2: Mm-hmm. Yeah.
1: And I know Snoop Dogg was the host, but one important thing happened at the awards.
2: I think a couple. Didn't you say Foo Fighters also got something, right?
1: That's what I was talking about.
2: Oh, okay, okay.
1: Nirvana was given the MTV. I wasn't talking about Snoop Dogg.
2: I thought you were talking about the Nirvana thing.
1: That's what I was talking about.
2: Okay.
1: You said multiple things.
2: Go on. Go on. I think I misunderstood something. Go on.
1: Okay. Nirvana was given the MTV Video Vanguard Award last night.
2: And that's awesome. I don't know what that is.
1: It's like a lifetime achievement.
2: The Video Vanguard. So
1: yes.
2: Everybody was there to help accept?
1: Everybody was there. They accepted.
2: That's good. And you did play a little bit of one thing for me where it sounded like they were talking about, hey, Kurt would have loved this. And the reason that it still, you know, sustains all these years later is because of how real it is and those sort of things. And people still crave that sort of stuff. So,
1: yeah,
2: it's good. Congratulations.
1: Only cool thing.
2: I would not have watched 3 hours of that crap
1: for that moment.
2: We also read this morning that Madonna was a big winner at the VMAs. Like, that's news to me. I didn't even know Madonna was making anything now.
1: It was all dance stuff.
2: She's best still.
1: Yeah, she's 68. She's still busting a move.
2: I mean, if you can even dance at 68, you're doing pretty well.
1: I think so. I'm impressed. Here is Rich Glitter.
3: This is not headline news. Today is National Family Day, or as Brad Pitt calls it, Monday. Martha Stewart may release nude photos. It's part of a new book she'll call 50 Shades of Really Gray. A documentary about the Tupac Shakur murder trial is in the works. Somehow it'll feature a brand new soundtrack by Tupac Shakur. Robots walk the runway of the Vogue World Fashion Show. They were unnaturally thin, moved awkwardly with their long legs, and had dead, soulless eyes. So they were just like the human models. And members of an Arizona fraternity were made to swallow live goldfish. We do not want to know where they found Nemo. This is not headline news.
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2: Are you ready?
1: Yeah, what's up? Let's do it.
0: How many aggressive five-year-olds do you think you could realistically take in a fight without being overwhelmed? Fuck. How many aggressive five-year-olds do you think you could realistically take in a fight for your life without being overwhelmed?
1: I don't think it's as many as people think.
0: You don't think?
1: They're just, like, some of them are like spider monkeys, dude. They actually work together.
0: Yeah, but one blow, pop, they're down.
1: I know.
0: Kick, punch, whatever, they're down.
1: I know, but if they swarm, they get you. I mean, they're gonna, and they're biters. They're biters.
0: I was around a lot of like kids that were probably 5 or 7 when I was probably like 7, 16.
1: Mm-hmm. And you fought them?
0: And I fought them because they they would attack me.
1: Oh, I didn't know you had experience in this arena.
0: Yeah, so.
1: Okay, how many?
0: A few pokes and punches and stuff. You're good.
1: Gouged eyes.
0: It's like leave me alone.
1: I would guess
0: they would not. And but they are relentless.
1: They don't wear out.
0: Now once
1: either.
0: Again, yes, I couldn't literally punch. But if you could, you could take some out.
1: All is fair. This is a war.
0: This is a war for your life.
1: Do you think you could overcome 10?
0: Yeah, 10. Yes. You start getting 15. Now you're starting.
1: I could get 10.
0: You get overwhelmed,
1: especially if it's 10 mean ones. They're just a difference. What kind of 5 year olds are we talking? Yeah. There are different 5 year olds.
0: I think 10 you could possibly make it because of you really you're only going to fight realistically 5 or 6.
1: I'm just assuming
0: because 4 or 5
1: they're coming at you from all angles.
0: Yeah, but you're a couple blows they're down.
1: I mean, they're going to bite a chunk out of your hamstring right here while you're trying to fight someone in the front.
0: Yeah.
1: Yeah.
0: I'm going 10.
1: Okay. That's about the number I was. You said you could beat 10.
0: You said 5.
1: Huh?
0: You said 5.
1: I didn't say 5.
0: I thought you said 5.
1: I just don't think it's as many as people think. I thought you were said about 15. You were done. You were out.
0: 15. No way.
1: Yeah.
0: I think even a dozen. No way.
1: Yeah, I'd say 8. I think I'll go 8. I know I could beat.
0: I think 10.
1: I think once you get to 10, I don't know if I could.
0: Okay.
1: I'm not confident. I'll try. If they're mean ones, I don't know.
0: All right. Would you rather bring chocolate syrup or whipped cream into the bedroom? Would you rather bring chocolate syrup or whipped cream to the bedroom?
1: Yeah. I think I'll go with whipped cream. Seems like a little less of a mess. Chocolate syrup is just runnier and stickier and, yeah.
0: Me now, whipped cream.
1: Uh-huh.
0: 20-year-old me, chocolate syrup. Didn't care about the mess.
1: Right.
0: Ah, we got to clean this up.
1: I'll throw these sheets away.
0: They hadn't been washed in a while anyway. All right. There's the topic bucket this morning.
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10: Good Monday morning forecast, seeing clouds and clear sky kind of mixing it up into the afternoon. Expecting a mostly sunny, mild day near 80. Tonight, mainly clear, 63. Tuesday, sunny, breezy, milder, 85. I'm meteorologist Ray Stajic.
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3: Dumbass.
2: What the hell's your problem, you dumbass?
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5: Great moment there, dumbass.
6: Apparently, you can get arrested for impersonating a stripper.
7: Okay, how?
6: And we know this thanks to a lovely young 25-year-old named Natalie in Florida.
7: Okay.
6: Apparently, this past Tuesday night, Natalie was at a local strip club, and she was drunk. And apparently, she thought she could do what all the pros were doing at the time. So Natalie jumped on stage, got naked, and started collecting tips, which I'm sure this song was playing.
7: How do you know? How do you know?
6: It will play at some point.
7: At a strip club in throughout the evening? Yes, generally that's true.
6: And it says, come on inside. Yeah. Jump up on
7: stage. Walk this way.
6: Yeah. She was like, that's it.
7: It's a calling.
6: The staff apparently asked her to leave.
7: Okay.
6: Because she did get naked, starting collecting all the tips because people apparently liked what she was doing.
7: That's what we do here, I thought.
6: She would not leave, though.
7: That's where you get arrested.
6: And then she tried to fight some of the real strippers.
7: Yeah.
6: Because she was taking their money.
7: Yeah, of course.
6: Eventually, the police came.
7: And all the dudes were like, yeah. No, don't break this up.
6: By the time they got there, Natalie was in the parking lot in her underwear, drunk and yelling.
7: Yes.
6: Natalie was arrested and charged with disorderly intoxication, which is a misdemeanor.
7: Yeah.
6: And she ended up having to pay $450 in fine. No word on whether or not her tip money paid for it.
7: I don't know, man. She'd have to be pretty good in one dance, I think. But maybe.
6: Hey.
7: Depends how big the place was, you know, how into it all the guys were.
6: Yeah.
7: $450, I'm going to guess you have to do some lap dances or something else to earn that kind of funds. But hey, it's possible. That is funny. Look, sometimes while watching somebody do something, the inspiration may hit you. But I think there are better ways to realize your dream. Ask for a job application first or a tryout. I don't know how it works exactly. But I know this isn't the way. And when they do ask you to leave, they probably would have let you just keep the money and whatever and now get out of here. You can't start fighting people, you dumbass.
1: What a dumbass.
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1: Point of the show, we find out what we learned on the show today. What did you learn, Bobby?
2: You have a history of fighting children?
3: Well, I was a child, too.
4: Well, I don't know.
3: I mean, I guess I wasn't a child.
4: I was an
2: adolescent.
3: Adolescent. They wouldn't leave me alone.
2: You do have a history of fighting children, okay, though.
3: Technically, I guess so.
2: Because in our discussion about it, you were like pulling from your past experiences.
3: Because there was like three.
2: They're like, I've done this. I've fought kids before in waves.
3: 3 to 5 of them. They're running and jumping on me constantly.
2: He knew.
3: He wouldn't leave me alone.
2: He's like, no, but this is what you do. Like, oh, I thought we were going hypothetical here. No, Chris has like real trauma.
3: I still remember those days.
2: Yeah.
3: What did you leave me alone? I'm trying to watch TV.
2: I pictured you in a field for whatever reason.
3: A field.
2: Well, that's where I figure the battle took place. But I didn't know it was
3: right there in the living room. Yeah. I'd be sitting on the chair in the chair, and next thing I know, like 2 to 4 of them at once, full speed, and they would run and jump full right into me.
2: Oh yeah.
3: That's, like full wrestling mode.
2: And that's why I don't think you can beat very many at a time, truthfully. It's hard.
3: No. If I could have really punched them, I would have gotten in trouble.
2: That would have helped a lot, though. You could beat more.
3: I would beat more. And I was able to handle 3 to 5.
2: Okay.
3: I think 10 would be the limit, though.
2: Oh, for sure.
3: Eventually.
2: I'd say a few less than that. I think 8 is as far as I'm willing to go confidently. What did you learn today?
3: We also thinking of Topic Bucket. Mm-hmm. You went tiny hands over snowshoe-sized feet.
2: Humongous feet. Yeah.
3: It was snowshoe-sized feet or hot dog hands.
2: Yep.
3: Hot.
2: I think Vienna sausage hands.
3: Yeah, Vienna sausage hands. You went that.
2: Yeah.
3: Instead.
2: Yeah.
3: And I went big feet, but. And we did have a listener text in that basically said, Jesse. Mm-hmm. That he would also go big feet. He would just do a wheelchair.
2: He would do a wheelchair, he says. It's a rough life, though. You're just sticking yourself there. All right, let's share one more laugh. What do we have today?
3: Today is National Drink a Beer Day.
2: Cheers. Let's do that.
3: Here's Chris Killian on how gross beer pong is.
5: You guys know what beer pong is, right? Yes, okay, beer pong. Yeah, it's a fantastic game to play. I love it. And if you do play it, be careful, though, because I recently read on the internet that it's now the leading contributor to the spreading of mono. And I'm not surprised, because anytime I've ever seen a beer pong table set up, it's in the nastiest room I've ever been in. Yeah, there's, like, garbage piled up in the corners, you know, and your feet kind of stick to the floor, and you're just tossing a ping pong ball around without a care in the world, trying to go in a cup, it never does, it just lands on the floor. What is that, a dirty diaper, a moldy enchilada? I don't know, you can't be too sure. You pick it up, and there's some straggly hair on it that doesn't match anybody who's in the room. You pull it off, though. And it's all okay. You know why? Because there's a little Dixie cup filled with water. Boop, boop, boop. All clean now. And then you just throw it into whatever people are drinking. Oh, dude, I'm getting so sloshed. Or I'm coming down with a fever. I don't know. It really is a nasty game if you think about it, though, because you're drinking out of the same cup after all these people. And I love the excuse when people are like, oh, the alcohol kills the germs. You know, maybe if you were down in like 200-proof moonshine, that might be the case. But I'm just going to venture out on a limb and guess the 6% alcohol in your natty light's not taking care of it like you're hoping.
0: Chris Purple Hayes and Bobby, Big Dog 97.9.

Beck on Big Dog 97.9. I'm Megan Love. Thanks for rocking the Monday with us. New week. Let's do the thing. October starts on Thursday. Best month ever. Who else is ready?

0: latest window. Big Dog 97 Fully 9. It's Megan Love. Just a reminder, as we do have some chances of thunderstorms this week with some cooler weather moving in later on, make sure you download our free severe weather texting service, and you can do that, BigDog979.com, because we all know how crazy things can get here in the four states. Yeah, you can never be too careful. Bush, Quiet Riot, Corn next. It's Big Dog 97.9.
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9: Good Monday morning forecast, seeing clouds and clear sky kind of mixing it up into the afternoon. Expecting a mostly sunny, mild day near 80. Tonight, mainly clear, 63. Tuesday, sunny, breezy, milder, 85. I'm meteorologist Ray Stajic.
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0: everything that rocks, Big Dog 97.9. It's Megan Love. I'm in a good mood on a Monday. Yeah, I mean, think about it. It's fall. The weather's cooling off. October starts on Thursday. About to be spooky season. Football happening. Yeah, best time of the year, if you ask me. Coming up, we'll rock you with everybody from Sublime to Black Sabbath, Papa Roach on Big Dog 97.9.
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Papa Roach on Big Dog 97.9. It's Megan Love. On Wednesday, Linkin Park's documentary hits theaters, and they have a companion album as well. So you want to be on the lookout for that. 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
6: Got ourselves in pretty good shape now as we go through our Monday. Still looking good. Some clouds around with sunshine this afternoon near 80. Tonight, mainly clear, 63. Tuesday, sunny, breezy, mild, high 85 degrees. I'm meteorologist Ray Stajic.
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0: Autumn King's Gone, Gone, Gone, Big Dog 97.9. It's Megan Love. Tomorrow, just a heads up, is National Coffee Day, which is every day for me, but be on the lookout for some deals with that. And Dolly Parton, her cup of ambition coffee, hits stores tomorrow. Look, if you don't love Dolly, you're wrong. I might have to give that a try. Incubus, Day Seeker, Pearl Jam next on Big Dog 97.9.
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6: Got ourselves in pretty good shape now as we go through our Monday. Still looking good. Some clouds around with sunshine this afternoon near 80. Tonight, mainly clear, 63. Tuesday, sunny, breezy, mild, high 85 degrees. I'm meteorologist Ray Stajic.
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0: It's when I wake up, Big Dog, 97.9. It's Megan Love. Just a heads up, construction on 7th Street will continue west of Rangeline Road and along 7th Street all the way to Main Street. So when you're in that area, allow yourself some extra time. Use caution. Lots of different traffic pattern changes. So it's kind of a mess right now, but, you know, in the end, it'll be worth it. But, yeah, that's still a that construction's still definitely a thing. Coming up, we've got Metallica, A Perfect Circle. 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

97.9 Wednesday, their documentary about their time with our new lead singer, Emily Armstrong. That'll be in theaters Wednesday as well as a companion album available. I'm Megan Love, AC/DC after Chili Peppers on Big Dog 97.9.

0: DC, Big Dog 97.9. It's Megan Love, got the latest rock news. Nene Royal, she was the 16-year-old girl from Thailand who won America's Got Talent last week. She can freaking rock. I was like blown away by this kid. Her vocals, her guitar playing, and she was so good that she's going to be opening up for Avenged Sevenfold in Singapore next month, which is pretty stinking cool. Tom Morello just released a solo album Friday, if you want to check that out. And turns out Dolly Parton's final recording was actually with Bono of U2, and that'll be out, their new album featuring that song, on November 13th. And that's your latest rock news. Limp Bizkit, Papa Roach, Shinedown next.
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11: Got ourselves in pretty good shape now as we go through our Monday. Still looking good. Some clouds around with sunshine this afternoon near 80. Tonight, mainly clear, 63. Tuesday, sunny, breezy, mild, high 85 degrees. I'm meteorologist Ray Stajic.
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why nothing feels more like a fall day when it's 80 some odd degrees and partly sunny outside. Holy God, it's going to be hot for the next few days, man. Hey, it's Mays. It's Big Dog 97.9. I'll take your mind off the heat, and we'll get thinking about some concerts. Wait until you hear what I'm doing for the 420 hookup today. I'll get you the info in 12 minutes.

0: today for the 420 hookup here at Big Dog 97.9. We've got tickets for 3 Days Grace, I Prevail, The Funeral Portrait, all playing the T-Mobile in KC. So again, at 420 today, I'll give you a keyword, an easy keyword. You'll text it back to me, and you're in the running to grab tickets. That'll happen every day this week, man. It's Big Dog 97.9.
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8: Got ourselves in pretty good shape now as we go through our Monday. Still looking good. Some clouds around with sunshine this afternoon near 80. Tonight, mainly clear, 63. Tuesday, sunny, breezy, mild, high 85 degrees. I'm meteorologist Ray Stajic.
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0: you know I'm a huge Kiss fan, right? It's Maze. I'm Big Dog 97.9. I was going through some of my archives the other day. A friend of mine was like, hey, send me the Ace Frehley thing you did, right? When Ace Frehley had passed away, I offered up. I had done an hour-long special with Ace Frehley. He was my co-host for it. And I remember chatting with him and interviewing him and doing all this fun stuff with him to put together this hour-long episode. And at the end of it, at one point, I said to him, I go, hey, Ace, listen, I know we got to wrap up. You got stuff to do. And he goes, no, man, let's keep going. I'm on a roll. and we talked and talked and talked. And he gave me all this extra time. And for being a friend and a huge fan of the man, it was such a gift to me. If you find me on SoundCloud, look for Michael Maze, M-A-Z-E on SoundCloud. You'll hear the full episode, dude. It's pretty special. It's Big Dog 97.9.
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case you don't know, I've got tickets all this week for 3 Days Grace, I Prevail, and the Funeral Portrait. We'll hand them out at the 420 hookup, which means it's coming up at 420. In case you weren't following up what I'm laying down, man. 420 today. 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

that's what people have always said. Greta Van Fleet sounds like Led Zeppelin. You know what? I think they sound like Greta Van Fleet, and I like what they're laying down, dude. It's Big Dog 97.9. I'll play you some Pumpkins now.

0: You know, when GNR, when they put out the first album, right, The Appetite for Destruction, I was blown away by Guns N' Roses. And I saw them before I even heard the album. I saw them play in Verdun opening for The Cult and hung out with them. And I remember telling them, you guys are going to be the biggest band in the world. And that album came out, and boy, were they, huh? And then the next couple of records came. For me, I dropped off. I don't know why. I just, especially when they got to, like, the spaghetti stuff, just wasn't my vibe. Now, all these years later, I go back, and I really dig that stuff. I'm going to play some GNR. We'll do Guns N' Roses cover and some Bob Dylan coming up. I got that. I got some Godsmack and STP next. It's Big Dog 97.9.
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7: Great moment there, dumbass.
8: You're never too old to catch them all. Probably not. It seems like something you could do at any age. A diehard Pokemon fan in Ohio named Kent has now been convicted of placing an illegal GPS tracker on a delivery driver's van.
9: Wow. Okay, why?
8: So that he could track when and where the driver was making deliveries of Pokemon cards.
9: That's a little much, isn't it?
8: The driver found the device attached to her vehicle while dropping off packs of cards at Walmart back in June. She called the cops. Kent was arrested and charged with illegal use of a tracking device, criminal misdemeanor. It's unclear exactly how they connected him to the device.
9: Yeah, I don't know how that works exactly.
8: Yeah. But there is one other detail about Kent. He's 72 years young.
9: Yeah.
8: 72-year-old dude.
9: It's not probably, you know, because he wants to, he just wants to sell them.
8: Yeah. Kent pleaded no contest to a pretrial hearing. He was fined $500 plus cost. He was placed on 12 months probation, including 3 months of GPS monitor, which I think is ironic.
9: It is.
8: So now we're going to monitor you.
9: How do you like it? Hey, you know what? And we're going to give it to that delivery guy so he can know where you are. That is irony at its finest, isn't it? Yeah. What a weird thing. I hate how much adults are destroying some of these children's deals. Because I'm sure he was just trying to sell the cards. I got to go buy out Walmart so I can turn around and profit off of them on eBay or whatever I'm doing with them. 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
9: Got ourselves in pretty good shape now as we go through our Monday. Still looking good. Some clouds around with sunshine this afternoon near 80. Tonight, mainly clear, 63. Tuesday, sunny, breezy, mild, high 85 degrees. I'm meteorologist Ray Stajic.
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0: I say all the time, you haven't lived until you've seen Aerosmith do Dream On live. And, you know, we all thought, well, there goes your shot if you never saw it. But it looks like there's going to be something coming. Steven Tyler and Joe Perry have something coming. That's all we know for now. Something's better than nothing, I guess. It's Big Dog 97.9.
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Mays on Big Dog 97.9. What to do when it's 1980-something, you're on tour with your band, and at 3 o'clock in the morning, you go into a laundromat, and you call your place from a payphone. There's no caller ID back then. 3 in the morning, and some dude answers. What do you do? Well, if you're Bret Michaels, you write a song. He, like, sat there all broken out, probably crying while his delicates are tumbling in the machine in front of him, writing this tune because his girlfriend done cheated. Yeah, it's Poison on Big Dog 97.9.

reminder, man, don't forget the 420 hookup today. We've got great tickets for you for the 420 hookup. We got 3 days Grace, I Prevail, and the Funeral Portrait all playing the T-Mobile and KC. 420 is the hookup on Big Dog 97.9.

Every time I listen to Ozzy Mama, I'm coming home. I just think about Lemmy of Motorhead. Lemmy Kilmister wrote that song. I just picture him sitting at the end of the bar at the whiskey, you know, with his Jack Daniels, like he'd always do, next to the little poker machine. Like sitting there. And somehow Mama, I'm Coming Home came to him. All right. Stranger things have happened, man. It's Big Dog 97.9.

0: preface this moment by saying I'm Big Dog 97.9. I don't watch the MTV Video Music Awards. I haven't watched them since they mattered. I think the last time I watched the VMAs was when I was at Radio City Music Hall jumping on stage in 96 when Dennis Miller was the host and Kiss performed. But anyway, I have seen lots of people commenting on their socials about last night's VMAs, and I saw some pictures of the Foo Fighters all together. Or was it Nirvana all together? Either way, Dave Grohl had his whole family with him, including his wife and all of his children. Well, all of his children with her. I'm just saying it was super awkward, and his wife did not look happy. And I hate to see anybody suffer unless it's Dave Grohl.
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12: On the warm side this week, some summer-like warmth trying to make a little return. We'll see a mainly clear sky tonight, lows in the mid-60s. Clouds increasing Tuesday, a high of 86. Partly sunny Wednesday, low 73. Highs back in the mid to upper 80s. Showers and a few thunderstorms Thursday, maybe a dash cooler, but humid, a high of 78.
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0: We got the 420 hookup happening right now on Big Dog 97.9. And today I've got tickets for 3 days, Grace, I Prevail, and The Funeral Portrait, all playing together at the T-Mobile Arena in KC. 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

0: I got a band coming up next on Big Dog 97.9 that I jammed with back in like 2000 something. They were playing a gig for me, one of my low dose shows at Webster Hall in New York City, and they had loaded in. They were doing sound check, and they were playing a lot of old 80s tunes. And so I say to one of the guys in the band, hey, we'll play some Def Leppard. I'll get up and jam with you. And sure enough, we did. I played a Def Leppard song with the guys in Trapped. We'll play some Headstrong coming up on Big Dog 97.9.
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Kick back, relax, and let the people of Good Day bring the goods directly to you. They're in Joplin. They got more spots coming soon.

0: Well, there you go. Autumn Kings for all the ladies who are craving pumpkin spice something. It's Big Dog 97.9 and Maze. I got a throwback from Weezer coming up. Some 30 Seconds to Mars. Rob Zombie coming up, too.
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2: All right. We're going to get it today.
3: Rick is ready to win that $1,000.
4: So what are you going to do with your $1,000, Rick?
2: Again, it goes to my wife because I make bad financial decisions.
3: Wow. He knows. He just
4: I'll
3: knows.
4: Tell you this. I think she's trained you so extremely well. She should be proud.
2: We've been together a long time. So. and it's her birthday, so take her out.
3: Well, happy birthday.
2: Nice for her birthday.
3: Hey, happy birthday, Rick's wife. Well, I hope you win it for just that reason. Best of luck to you, man. Here are the rules.
5: 10 questions in 60 seconds. If you do answer all 10 correctly in 60 seconds, we give you $1,000. Any points you're not sure about a question, you can say pass. We'll come back to it if there's enough time. And then whatever the first answer is, that is the official answer we do have to take.
2: Yes, sir.
3: All right, buddy. Are we ready?
2: Yes, sir.
4: Your $1,000 minute starts in 3, 2, 1. Lemon, golden, and canary are all shades of what primary color?
2: Yellow.
4: Who was the first person to walk on the moon?
2: Armstrong.
4: What cereal was promoted with the phrase, "Hey, Mikey likes it"?
2: Chex.
4: Which actor played the title character in Edward Scissorhands?
2: Johnny Depp.
4: What is a group of lions called?
2: Pride.
4: Which metal is liquid at room temperature and is used in thermometers?
2: Mercury.
4: Which automaker produces the Impreza compact car?
2: Subaru.
4: Which empire was ruled by Julius Caesar?
2: The Roman.
4: How many elements are in the periodic table?
2: Oh, God. 52.
4: Right. Which country is home to Machu Picchu?
2: Brazil.
3: Ow. Okay.
4: So the
2: Mexico.
4: Impressive. The impressive part is you got through all 10 questions.
3: You did get through all 10.
4: Okay.
3: That is goal one.
4: Yes.
2: Yeah.
3: Goal two is to get them all right.
2: Yeah, that one we didn't make.
3: We did miss three.
4: Okay. I knew it did pretty well.
3: Which country is home to Machu Picchu? That is Peru.
2: Peru, okay.
3: How many elements are on the periodic table? Double what you had by and add a few. 118.
2: Yeah, I had no idea. I missed that class.
3: And what cereal was promoted with the phrase, "Hey, Mikey likes it"? It was close to what you said.
4: Yeah, you are close.
3: But it was Life cereal.
2: Life. See, and I was in my head, I was going back and forth between the two.
4: Yeah. Yep. Chex was a good guess, actually. Hey, Rick, great run at it this morning. No $1,000, but listen, we'll still hook you up with a cool prize.
3: Got you an old school, a vintage Rocktober t-shirt.
2: Awesome. There was a few years in there that I missed, so I'm hoping it's one that I don't have.
4: Hopefully so.
3: I hope so, too.
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17: On the warm side this week, some summer-like warmth trying to make a little return. We'll see a mainly clear sky tonight, lows in the mid-60s. Clouds increasing Tuesday, a high of 86. Partly sunny Wednesday, low 73. Highs back in the mid to upper 80s. Showers and a few thunderstorms Thursday, maybe a dash cooler, but humid, a high of 78.
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0: 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Are you talking to me? 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

You know, you would think I kept a catalog somewhere of what human being turned me on to what particular artist or band, because every time I hear White Zombie, I feel compelled to tell you it was Mike Judge when he put together Beavis and Butthead. That's where I learned about White Zombie, watching Beavis and Butthead on MTV. This next song, the band, I got turned on to this band by a kid named Dan McCarthy that I used to ski with when I was 10. He would always on his Walkman would have some of this, man. It's Pink Floyd on Big Dog 97.9.

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1: Hey, man, it's Maze. I got to get out of here. Thanks for the hang today. The Woody Show is coming up next. Want you having a great night and live your best life because you deserve that and all that stuff, yeah? We'll hang out again tomorrow, and I'm going to leave you with a couple of haircuts now. It's Big Dog 97.9. Good night.

0: Like, Morgan, didn't you put blow your back out in Asia on your vision board?
1: Yeah,
2: very specific.
0: Be more like Morgan.

0: Okay, so
1: I don't even know what that is.
2: Oh, it's they're
0: all over the Midwest. Tiny, tiny red bugs that
2: burrow in your skin.
0: If you're out in a field, you don't know it at the time, and then you come back and you got all these chigger bites.
2: Chigger bites, and it's like red bumps everywhere. And do you know how you're supposed to kill them?
0: No.
2: We had to do this growing up. You put clear nail polish over the skin to suffocate them.
0: Wait, they're in the skin?
2: Yes.
1: I feel like they could have picked a better name.
3: Yep.
0: That's because my friend got all these chigger bites and we're like looking for medicine in the store and I'm saying chigger, chigger, chigger. And like... it just was not good.
3: Yeah. Oh my God. I just Google searched and chigger bites on a leg.
1: Yeah. Oh. Right. I gotta look it up.
2: Wait, yeah, I grew up with those.
0: So Gina, if my friend got bit by them and had all these bites and I'm with her, the bugs are in her legs right now?
2: I mean, that's what I thought. Because you sit on the grass in shorts and you get up and you have all these chigger bites and then moms would put clear nail polish over the bumps to quote unquote suffocate them. I don't know if it's true, but that's what I grew up hearing.
3: I don't know if it's the bugs are in there, but the nail polish probably helps the healing process.
2: Sealant? I don't know.
3: I recently heard I tried it, when you have a mosquito bite, just put scotch tape over it, and it didn't really do anything.
4: All right, now
1: it just looks like a little spider, a little red spider carrying a little red candy.
2: Oh, cute. Yeah.
4: My question is, were you out in a field? Like, how did you obtain
0: these?
4: Yeah,
0: it was like this grassy fieldy area.
2: Yeah. Morgan, I'm sorry to tell you, after feeding for a few hours or days, the mites drop off your body. So while they're feeding, they're in there.
3: But they don't burrow into you.
0: They're not on my body.
2: I thought they burrowed.
3: Apparently not.
2: But they're not like on top of your skin.
4: Are they like crabs or something?
2: They look like teeny like little mites.
3: They look like ticks, kind of.
0: Yeah, but cheers to just the name because it's just a weird name to say.
2: It's not great.
0: I feel bad saying it. Honestly.
1: Well, that's your white guilt coming through.
0: It is.
1: 877-44-WOODY. You can send us a text. You can check in over to 22987. We'll take a quick break. We got some more Woody Show for you next. 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
3: On the warm side this week, some summer-like warmth trying to make a little return. We'll see a mainly clear sky tonight, lows in the mid-60s. Clouds increasing Tuesday, a high of 86. Partly sunny Wednesday, low 73. Highs back in the mid to upper 80s. Showers and a few thunderstorms Thursday, maybe a dash cooler, but humid, a high of 78.
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0: We bring that down with average quite a bit.
1: Yeah.
0: But, hey, we thank you for being here and being a part of it. 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You know, right before we hit the airwaves, you know, Maze every afternoon at 420 has got that 420 hookup. 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

0: 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After the show, it becomes the After Hours voicemail. So anytime, like whenever you're getting around finally to listen to the podcast, or you just got something random that you want to share with us, do that anytime. On all those different, all those different places. But the After Hours voicemail, 877-44-WOODY. And I figure we'd check in, see what we got on there. Get a lot of calls, that thing. I tell you, we got a lot of feedback on the argument between the squeaky wheel gets the blank.
1: Mm-hmm. This was a passionate argument.
2: This is hardcore.
0: Yeah, and Greg said it was the biggest disagreement that you think you've ever had with Gina. Yeah.
2: Gina was visibly pissed off at me.
1: I was scared. Pissed off at the situation.
2: And
1: I love you. Maybe I was a little mad at you.
2: But thank God it was over something innocuous.
0: Yeah, so the squeaky wheel gets the grease. That's the saying. Yeah. Gina says oil. She was making a very impassioned argument about
1: how I grew up hearing it.
2: She heard
1: it. I can't undo that.
0: Yeah. Anyway, so here's the After Hours voicemail.
3: Hi. This could be a drunk dad voicemail also. Anyways, I'm listening to the podcast about the squeaky wheel gets the grease, the oil, whatever. I'm on Gina's side, and my mom always said the squeaky wheel gets the grease. Oh, no, the squeaky wheel gets the oil. Now I'm all confused because I've listened to this thing. I've like rewound it a few times to see who's on what side. And also, you see Seabass. Like, why are people stupid if that's just what they've heard? I want to punch Seabass so bad.
1: Thank you.
3: But goddamn, he does have good content, and I say that every time I call in. We can't get rid of him on the show, but sometimes I wish I could get rid of him in life. Oh, God. And I know he's probably going to say, because I have a low, raspy voice, that I'm probably ugly and a smoker, ugly, whatever. But I'm not, bitch. love you guys. Bye.
1: I love you. Right, amen.
2: I love her voice.
1: Bye. She knew exactly what to say before he even says it.
0: Let me guess what you're going to say, Seabass.
1: Yeah.
0: Here's your response
2: to
0: that.
2: That's awesome.
1: Great.
0: Yeah. 877-44-WOODY, After Hours voicemail.
3: I'm listening to the podcast, Seabass talking about how.
0: Is it the same chick?
1: I think so. Yeah.
2: Sounds like it.
0: It sounds like it could be the same chick.
4: Yeah.
0: Doesn't it? Maybe she was really drunk.
2: I would like to get more from her.
1: Yeah, I like her.
2: Yeah, she's good.
0: It just says, listener has Menace's back. It doesn't say.
1: Oh, okay.
0: So I don't know who's who.
1: Right. Okay.
0: So apparently she's just flooding the After Hours.
1: She has thoughts.
2: I like her.
0: Yeah. Okay, here we go. From another one of our favorite people.
3: I'm listening to the podcast, Seabass, talking about how she is the reason that your show is successful or whatever. And poor Menace. Poor Menace, who like does so much shows up to these places, meets his listeners, is like the backbone of the Woody Show, honestly. Like, as much as Menace can't spell words and can't pronounce words, like, he is the best. I have mixed feelings about Seabass. I mean, I think he brings good content. God damn, do I roll my eyes at that guy every day. So I can tell that Menace was very annoyed, and you know what, little buddy, I got your back.
0: All right.
4: There you go.
0: So she was very busy on
4: busy
0: the
4: that day. Right? That's cool.
0: On the
4: That's
0: After Hours nice. Voicemail.
5: She might actually be on more voicemails because I just went and looked at the phone numbers. I didn't really notice that one right there.
0: Yeah.
5: But now that you mentioned it, I went back and there's like four total from
0: really?
5: That phone number.
0: What other
5: I think
0: ones
5: it might
0: hers?
5: Be her.
2: She's great.
1: Let's
2: you
1: just
2: know?
1: Carve out time for her own segment because I like her.
0: Which other ones are hers?
5: The one about her wanting to bone us.
0: Oh, really?
5: Yeah. Mm-hmm.
1: Got to hear that.
2: She nice. Wants to bone us?
0: Let's see. It might be this one.
6: Hi. Not hi, boy. I was thinking like Jeff is pretty hot.
0: Is that her?
4: No,
1: that's a different one.
4: So. Yeah.
0: Yeah? All right.
6: Like, I would so do him. Gina, too. Oh, my gosh. Morgan, too. You know what? Let's just say, like, the whole cast. Like, let's just do the whole cast. Like Seabass, guess whatever. I think I'm like a solid 5, but who knows? Anyways.
4: I think it is her. That is her.
1: Using a different voice?
4: No, I think she's just not drunk.
2: Not as drunk?
4: Yeah.
2: Maybe.
7: Yeah, I don't think it's her.
4: I don't know,
1: the
4: man.
1: The voice didn't sound as raspy.
7: Yeah.
4: Because she's not as,
1: weakier.
4: She's not as drunk.
1: No.
4: I think the
1: possible.
4: Other ones are, I don't know.
2: Don't
1: well,
2: know.
1: Jeff, we always know we have a port in a storm in case things go south
5: yes,
1: in our relationships.
5: Thank you.
1: Thank you,
5: honey. For the content.
4: 877-44-WOODY.
8: Hey, what's up, crew? Coming with a Pokemon. Target Day shopping Sunday is my thing, so I come in here, and next thing I know, I just see drones of people like herds of cattle. Apparently, they had stayed all night, wrapped a line around the parking block for some Pokemon cards. I don't even know how to describe what I just witnessed, but it was the wackest shit I've ever seen.
4: Yeah. I don't think people realize how.
1: Kids, right?
4: I don't think people realize how sad it is.
2: Yeah. Of course not.
4: I mean, you know,
2: they have no idea.
4: Yeah,
2: they have no idea. But you know what? Good for them that they have the time and the money to do this.
4: Yeah,
2: that everybody is just millionaires. That's awesome.
7: And another thing, they probably built their own community, so they're all hanging out with each other.
2: Yeah, these are their people.
7: These are their friends.
4: Dude, this guy in Ohio, he was trying to make some extra cash, and he was going to these stores. He was scalping and reselling Pokemon cards.
7: Mm-hmm. All right.
4: Like, as soon as they would come out. So whatever he was able to get, though, I guess wasn't enough. And so he hatched this new plan. He saw one of the delivery drivers.
1: Mm-hmm. Mm-hmm.
4: Easy for me to say. So one of the drivers that was dropping off these cards and then waited for them to go into the store, leave the truck.
2: Right.
4: And then he put a tracker on the truck.
1: Oh.
4: So he could follow them along to every store so he could grab the cards as soon as they were put out.
1: You know what? I don't hate that plan.
4: So
1: he's not stealing.
4: The driver found the tracker, called the cops. They tracked it back to this dude, arrested him.
1: Aww.
4: And now he's the one being tracked. He's got to wear an ankle monitor for the next 3 months.
7: Oh my God.
1: I mean, it is stalking.
4: And all this for Pokemon cards. Now, ask me how old this guy is.
2: How old is this guy?
4: How old would a person who does something like this
1: someone
4: be?
1: Someone that obsessed with Pokemon
4: cards.
1: 16?
7: 17?
1: 32. 37.
2: 19.
4: 72.
1: What? Wait a second. Now I'm totally confused.
4: 72 years old.
7: I thought you were going to say that he went and paid off the driver to get the packages.
4: No.
7: That
4: would
7: have been a lot smarter.
4: 72 years old.
1: I don't understand.
2: That's how he's spending his retirement.
1: Yeah, exactly.
4: Yeah.
1: Columbo over here.
4: 877-44-WOODY. Send us a text over to 22987. We'll be right back.
9: 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The Woody Show.

0: pants are around my ankles.
1: Do you feel each individual pump?
0: Is that too deep? The Woody Show.
2: Greg, here's something else I'm off board with.
3: Ooh.
2: And I have defended them for a long, long time.
4: Uh-oh.
2: And my last two trips have been so mid. Panda Express.
3: Really?
2: Oh, yeah.
3: Wow. Really? I love their food. Don't get me wrong.
2: That's number one where I'm off board.
3: Really?
2: Yeah. Wow. Because the last couple times, and I've gotten the thing that's got to be the most popular, the orange chicken, of course.
3: Mm-hmm.
2: And it tasted like it's been sitting there.
3: Really?
2: There was no crisp to it whatsoever.
5: But it's also the same location, though?
2: But you know how things will taste when they've been reheated? It had a reheated taste to it.
4: It has like a chew to
2: which
4: it.
2: I don't mind if I have reheated my day-old Panda Express, but I don't expect that when I get it fresh.
3: Yeah, you want a slight crunch.
2: Yeah. I was gooning out. Because, and I'll be honest, after we talked to the Chinese buffet until I get food poisoning guy, I was craving. And so I dropped my son off at his hockey practice and I'm like, dude, I'm going to goon out.
4: Nice.
2: And so I stopped by the Panda Express and it was the second time where the food wasn't that great.
3: Wow.
2: But here's where I'm like, okay, they have a new thing and I was willing to try it, but I wasn't willing to commit to it until I could try it.
3: Right.
2: They're offering barbecue brisket.
4: Huh?
2: At Panda Express.
4: Yeah. Is that a Chinese delicacy?
2: It looked okay.
4: Mm-hmm. All right. Really?
3: Okay.
2: Well, it's just as authentic as, Taco Bell Mexican or Olive Garden
4: Italian.
2: I've
4: just never heard of barbecue brisket at a Chinese
3: Would they
4: place.
3: Let you sample it?
2: They don't do samples anymore.
4: Wait a second. So, no.
2: Yeah. So they used to be free. There's another example of something that used to be free.
3: Yeah, just grab a toothpick and put one little piece.
5: Are you having the bad experience at the same location?
2: No. There's two that are relatively close to each other. Both in my area, and there's actually a third one. There's one at the mall, and there's one right down the street from the mall.
4: Yes.
2: And then there's another one that's pretty close to where my son plays hockey.
4: Mm-hmm.
3: They have a new item, too, the hot orange chicken, and it is actually hot.
2: Yeah, so you said. Now, the portions, Greg,
3: tiny.
2: Were still, no, it was a lot.
3: No.
4: A lot of something you didn't
3: like.
4: You
3: got to take me to one of your magical pandas.
2: Well, I'll go with you. I'm saying, I'll show, just to show you at this point,
3: Yeah,
2: but
3: exactly. Mine are all
2: I understand,
3: stingy.
2: You don't need to hand out samples of the stuff that's been on the menu for 20 years.
4: Right. Yeah,
2: The orange chicken, for example. You don't need a sample of that. But when you have a brand new item
3: thing
2: that you're trying to get people to try, here's the thing. I'm not willing to pay for a whole portion of this on my two entree platter or whatever they call it.
3: Yeah.
4: Risk an entree.
2: And just to hear, that's not good at all. I don't really like that. I'd rather have something else. Can I bring it back? If that's the case.
4: Yeah. Like at all these places, if there's something new, there's somebody outside standing there with a tray, making sure everybody has a sample.
2: And I've been a Panda Express defender for many, many years.
3: Yes, you
2: Greg
3: have.
2: Has defamed them.
3: I like their food, but their portions are tiny. And I just Googled it, and it's a long list of people saying, what is happening?
2: On the text, kind of back and forth, it said, the brisket is very tasty. The next text, the Panda brisket, not good. Rubbery.
4: Oh, no.
5: That's what I say.
2: I've tried the brisket twice. First time was amazing. Now the second time was not so good.
5: That's why I have to bring up, that's why I'm asking as well. It's by location, man. There's some good locations and some bad.
2: Yeah.
5: I'll take you to a good one. I know one that has actually secret menu items.
2: Oh. And I got to tell you, man, that chick was not nice. It was dishing out the food.
5: Oh,
2: she was not very friendly at all.
3: Weak.
2: Yeah. So.
3: Well, I'm kind of glad that you're feeling that way.
2: Yeah. Join By the way, and I do know what gooning gives it this. What do you know what gooning out really means?
4: Confused.
2: Yeah. Well, if you've watched the Chinese food buffet until I get food poisoning guy.
4: Mullet review.
2: He is all about the crab rangoon. He goes, we're gooning out, boys.
3: I thought
2: we had him on the show.
3: Know.
4: Yeah.
3: I thought you did not know.
2: So, now, whenever we have whenever we have anything about Crab Rangoon, and whenever I see it, that's what I'm thinking now. There's a guy, here we have the,
6: We're gooning now, boys.
2: We're gooning now, boys. Love that guy.
3: Yeah.
4: He's the best.
5: What do they think you're saying?
2: The other way it is we were talking about the people at the dollar store that were joeing and raining on people.
4: Right.
2: Yeah. Mm. Yeah.
4: That's not what this means.
2: Yeah. No. Someone said, it also means joeing. No.
4: What?
3: For a long time.
2: In this particular case, it means getting the crab rangoon, which is just not, they don't even pretend there's crab in it at Pan Express. They just call them cream cheese wontons.
4: Because that's what they are.
5: Nice. Yeah. They're so
3: totally
5: good.
3: Totally what they are.
5: Yeah. I love those.
2: Yeah, they are good. They're good. All right, quick break, and then we're going to come back. More Woody Show, 877-44-WOODY. 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

0: 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Yep. We are the Woody Show.
1: Hey. Yeah.
0: Woody, Greg, Menace, yep. Gina Grad.
2: Hi.
0: We got Seabass. We got Sammy. 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
1: Yeah.
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4: Menace, look who's here.
5: I know. I'm so excited.
6: Finally.
5: Yeah.
4: It's your boy, Seabass.
5: Hey, Seabass.
4: Now, why has Menace been so excited for you to arrive and walk in the studio today, Seabass?
7: Because we didn't FaceTime yesterday like we always do?
5: Yeah.
4: No, well, it's because it was just Seabass's birthday.
5: Yeah.
7: Oh, so that's over then.
5: A little birdie told me, Sammy. She said, it's Seabass's birthday. And go, what?
4: Because Sammy remembers all birthdays.
8: Yes. Yeah.
4: And she's the keeper of birthdays.
8: Yeah, his birthday was mysteriously taken off of the calendar that we keep here at work with everybody's birthday.
4: Can't mind to raise Sammy.
7: Yeah. First off, obviously I did that. But number one.
8: Yes, I know.
7: Uh-huh. Number two, why do we care that? Why do we need to put people's birthdays on the calendar?
5: Because.
4: So Menace knows to go to the grocery store and get the birthday cakes.
5: And the cakes, and you said. You hate the cakes.
6: Yeah, the garbage cakes.
7: Menace is, the grocery store cakes are garbage. They're dry and the frosting
5: but
7: sucks.
5: Yeah, you still eat them, but yes.
7: You know what? I don't want to make you feel bad.
8: You use a cookie to scoop the spoon.
5: And then that's so true. I go, okay, well, I'm going to go donuts then.
7: Well, because
5: there's
7: a donut.
5: Then you say you don't like them from certain places, so I made sure not to get them from that place.
7: All right.
5: And then you said that you don't like cake donuts.
7: Right.
5: So I did get 2 dozen donuts. Some cake donuts for everybody else and some non-cake donuts.
7: Well, they're over there on the table. I'll seal them up.
4: So they've been sitting there, and he hasn't dipped into them, Seabass, because he's been waiting for you to arrive.
5: Yeah, everybody else wanted to, and I said, nope.
4: The only
7: person who cries about people eating their donuts is Woody, because when people take his maple bar, it's all pissy.
4: No, when there's one maple bar.
5: I made sure to get 2.
7: Yeah.
5: Well, go ahead. See, because I listen and I pay attention.
4: But see, on your birthday, you can have first dibs on the maple bar.
8: Yeah, and in honor of Seabass's birthday, let's make sure to keep all the boxes wide open.
4: Yes.
7: Well, see, let me address this issue. People, like if we bring in, let's say, donuts or whatever, and there's a box or something, people will keep it closed. Well, it's not like they're sealed airtight for freshness. It should be open so that people can access
4: the
7: inside.
4: Here's the reason. God knows what's floating around in this studio. Do you see the stuff that collects on all surfaces in here?
7: Not for over the course of a morning for some food.
8: But none of us are getting up to get donuts often enough to keep the box open.
7: Well, but then Jeff G walks in. You know, he wants to, like, we had a bag of chips in here.
9: You could have lifting a box lid.
7: They should be open and presented for consumption.
4: Uh-huh. Okay, well, they are your birthday donuts. You can do with them whatever you'd like.
7: Correct. Menace, I would prefer...
4: Happy birthday, Seabass.
7: I reject that, but Menace, I will allow you to open them and distribute however you choose.
4: Right. Okay.
9: But he really wanted you to read the note.
7: You can hand me the note while you're at it.
4: Okay. Oh, there's a note?
9: Yeah.
4: I didn't realize there was a note.
9: Really sweet note on there.
7: Well, you have to have...
4: Are you, what, 45?
7: That's right.
4: 45.
10: Here's the note, Seabass.
4: All right, here's your note.
7: And Seabass's birthday donuts. Sammy remembered, parentheses, Menace got them, and hopefully to his standards.
4: All right.
7: Yeah. So everything we already covered.
4: Right. Okay.
7: All right. But in case.
6: But he took the effort to
4: print
7: it out. It's printed out.
8: In case
7: you
8: forgot. Yeah. Nice font.
4: And these are the good ones, right, Menace?
10: Yes.
7: The good joints.
8: Oh, okay.
4: Yeah.
7: I should have known.
8: Kind of sprinkly.
7: I couldn't
8: coconut-y.
7: Beat Sammy's brain with this.
8: Yeah. Nice try. A bunch of maple bars.
4: I've noticed it's like, okay, see, this looks like a good, like, neighborhood.
7: That's a solid selection.
4: A good neighborhood donut store.
7: Maple bars.
4: There are those places that are like the, quote, gourmet donuts.
9: Yeah.
4: Why are those always disappointing?
8: Because they always put too much crap on them.
4: They don't taste all that great.
8: I agree.
7: You're talking about like the voodoo donut types.
4: I don't know about them
8: all
4: specifically.
8: The toppings.
11: There's like cereal on top and other stuff.
7: They're the ones who, like the crackle, like break down like a Nutter Butter bar and throw it on there.
8: Gilding the lily.
4: Which could be fine, but like those places, man, you're paying like $15 it feels for 3 donuts.
8: Yes, you are.
11: And it is a dessert.
7: What else you got, Menace?
11: Having that for breakfast is like, a little much.
8: That's insane.
4: I don't need to spend the $15.
8: Yeah.
4: You know, like, give me the neighborhood.
8: Yeah, the tried
4: cheap,
8: and true.
4: The quote, cheap donut place. I'll take the cheap donut
7: pink with
4: every day over the big, expensive gourmet.
8: They know what they're doing.
7: Right, it's not just voodoo donuts, but they set the bar.
9: Yeah. Never gone to a quote, cheap one and thought it was bad. They're all good.
8: Okay, you guys, speaking of cheap.
10: This is the kind you don't like.
8: Oh, Menace is presenting more donuts.
7: These are all cake donuts.
8: Speaking of cheap, I've been thinking about this for a long time, and I've been traveling a lot more than I had in the past, and I've been trying to find like the perfect travel bag, toiletry bag, and that's something that men use, women use. We all need the right toiletry bag. I've gone through countless, from Target, from expensive places, from Amazon. A girlfriend of mine even got me this, very crazy expensive one for my birthday. It has all of these different little nooks and crannies and pockets and zippers.
4: Because how much crap are you bringing?
9: That's toiletry bag?
8: For toiletries. She said, this is what I need. This has got to be it.
4: My wife's got one that kind of folds up to something that size, but like when you get to wherever you go, it hangs and just, it's like, got that right here. It hangs down like a, it's much bigger than that.
8: I have the long fold ones
4: but
8: too.
4: It hangs kind of like, almost like a garment bag.
8: Yes, right? I have that too.
4: But I'm looking at this thing and I go, how much crap do you bring?
8: See, here's
4: the thing, though. So much stuff.
9: It's everything you own in the toiletry world.
8: I probably have 9, maybe 10 toiletry bags and they are not cheap. They are all expensive. They're a pain in my ass. And you know what I will not give up, why all of these are collecting dust in storage? Because the greatest toiletry bag to ever exist that I have brought on every trip for the last few years